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half as much as dancing cheek to cheek. Oh, I'd love to go out fishing in a river or a creek, but I don't enjoy it half as much as

If it is true the world talks too much, let's all keep quiet and hear the eloquence of silence. If it's true the

in the spring to give your heart a song to sing and then a kiss. But more than this,